0: for listening to Omaha's greatest hits, 99.9 KGOR and the John Tesh Radio Show. All right, I have a question for you. Have you noticed how everything from soap to perfume smells like dessert lately? We're talking caramel, vanilla, pistachio, even donut scents showing up everywhere from luxury perfumes to body wash. Now, this is what the fragrance world is calling gourmand scents. Basically, products that smell good enough to eat. According to research from Bloomberg and Mintel, nearly one-fourth of all new perfumes now fall into this food category, the highest it's ever been. What's driving it? The experts say we're in a comfort-seeking era. Psychologists say these cozy food-like scents help lower stress, boost mood, and even spark feelings of comfort and safety. And familiar scents can calm the nervous system, slow down heart rate, and improve focus. So, sniffing a vanilla candle or using pistachio-scented lotion might actually help you feel more relaxed and even sleep better. Add to that, more people are taking weight loss medications, and experts believe scent may be replacing taste for people. The psychologists say these, quote, food-like scents hit the same brain centers as comfort food and can satisfy a craving without eating a bite. So whether it's a pistachio candle or vanilla shampoo, it's all about indulging our senses.
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Plenty of feel-good music, Omaha's greatest hits, and helpful hints, too, here on the John Tesh Radio Show. As promised, if you suffer from anxiety or depression, here's an important headline. The time at which you eat your meals can have a profound effect on your mental health. This comes from brand new research from Brigham and Women's Hospital. Now, they found that only eating during the day and never eating after dark could absolutely help reduce all of your symptoms. Because the researchers found that after an evening meal, symptoms of depression and anxiety rose up to 40% on average. The researchers believe it may be why shift workers and people who frequently change time zones, like airline pilots and stewards, are more prone to mental health issues and neurological diseases, including dementia, because their body clock is constantly being thrown off and causing so-called circadian misalignment. For this study, one group could eat at any time, day or night, while the rest of the study subjects, they were only given meals during daytime hours. The result, levels of depression and anxiety, they rose significantly when participants ate at night. But there was no increase in anxiety or depression when all meals were eaten during the day. In other words, study participants felt happier, they were calmer, and they were more stable when they ate all of their meals during daytime.

0: 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Relax, unwind, and feel good tonight with Omaha's greatest hits and the John Tesh Radio Show. All right, intelligent people, you want an instant mood boost? Just watch a movie, but don't do it sitting on your couch. Go to the movie theater. According to research from Yale, you'll get a bigger mood boost than if you watch a movie at home, even if you go alone. It's because we enjoy pleasurable experiences 30% more when others are around, even if they're strangers. The presence of other people intensifies our focus, so we're immersed in the experience and enjoy the story even more. Next time a movie comes out that you really want to see, go ahead, go watch it in the theater.
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0: 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Picking you up, making you feel good, this is the John Tesh Radio Show. From our dating and relationship files, question for you. Have you noticed a pattern in your dating life, either currently or in your past? Some people end up being drawn to partners who look alike. So maybe all your boyfriends have curly hair and glasses. It's called doppelganger dating, and it's more common than we thought. A study from the University of Toronto finding that not only do people prefer romantic partners who are similar to themselves, but they also choose partners who are similar to each other, meaning similar to their previous partners, of course. We also tend to choose people with similar personalities. For example, if somebody had dated an introvert in the past, their next partner was also highly likely to be introverted as well. So why do we keep going for the same type? Because it feels comfortable. Having a type gives us a sense of security. We feel safer partnering with somebody who's a known quantity, say these experts. So is it bad to date people who fit your type? The researchers do say no. In fact, finding someone who's similar to your ex gives you the best shot at lasting love.
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1: Gabe, you know, I love following these biohacker guys, mm-hmm. and also these guys that talk about like the latest things to do in the gym. And last time I went to the doctor with a back problem, he said, "Are you watching videos of young guys giving you tips?" And he goes, "You know, stop that." One of the tips comes from Andrew Huberman, and I've been trying to do this, and it actually has made a difference. And that is, it came from a study of nearly 1,800 adults, found that getting morning sunlight, specifically before 10 a.m., is associated with better sleep quality and better circadian rhythms. Duration of the sunlight did not matter as much as the timing. The researchers said morning light is one of the most underused, zero-cost sleep interventions available.
2: Look, obviously this does not work if you are a third shifter, right? If you're working the night shift, you have to find a way around this. But it's absolutely true. And by the way, if you're trying to fix your sleep in general, if you are looking to get better sleep, the number one first tip, the first thing out of the gate before you do anything else, and you can still do the other stuff, is to start getting up at the same time every day. And when you start doing that, all of your rhythms start to align. And then when you get up at the same time every day, get that exposure to direct morning light before 10 a.m., it will then make all of your circadian rhythms line up. You'll get tired at the same time every day, and you will sleep more consistently. And again, it's a cheat code to a healthier life.
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greatest hits, 99.9 KGOR. I'm John Tesh. This is Intelligence for Your Life. It's Intelligence for Your Life, moving you from the place you are right now to the place you were meant to be. And with conversation starters like this, are you old enough to remember when TV sets were big boxes and you had to get up and change the channel? I am old enough. Well, old TVs like this are flying off thrift store shelves, and it's all because of retro video games. Fans saying old games look and play better on the cathode ray tube sets, also known as CRT TV sets, because that's what they were originally designed for. So there's less lag and better colors. This trend is going viral on TikTok and other social platforms, and it's for a lot of the same reasons behind the comeback of vinyl records and record players. There's an analog comfort to a CRT TV set in a digital world, and people especially love the old TV sets that have built-in VCR players. That way they can watch vintage movies on video.

0: This is the John Tesh Radio Show on Omaha's greatest hits, 99.9 KGOR. Hey, check this out. Researchers have now discovered the one type of fitness that can help us live longer is something known as social fitness. Social fitness is our ability to cultivate and maintain positive relationships, which reduces our chronic stress. And chronic stress, as you know, is the root cause of a lot of diseases. Neuroscientist John Cacioppo's research has proven that positive interpersonal relationships produce dramatic changes in health and longevity, improvements found to be on the same level as physical fitness. And the Journal of Lifestyle Medicine, they found that social interactions have a profound healing effect on patients. For example, cancer patients have higher chances of survival when they have social support. And many experts say they now consider social connection to be one of our vital signs, and that measuring people's loneliness levels can reveal their general health as accurately as blood pressure or pulse rate. Clinical psychologist Emily Anhalt strongly recommends we exercise our social fitness every day. 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I love that.
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0: Tesh. Thank you for joining us for more Intelligence for Your Life on Omaha's greatest hits, 99.9 KGOR. All right, here's a little parlor trick you can do next time you're hanging out with your friends. It's a visual to help you get a handle on belly fat. Of course, that's the dangerous visceral kind that's packed between your organs. Get everybody to lie on the floor and look at your bellies. Dr. Henry Kahn is an internist at Emory University who says, when you lie down, gravity's going to push the surface flab to the side. What's left protruding on top, that's the scary stuff. If you have a belly that still bulges, it's an indicator of the kind of fat that leads to problems with blood pressure, cholesterol, and liver problems. Lie on the floor, look at your belly. Let me know how it goes.
1: 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Facebook.

0: Utah's greatest hits and helpful hints, too, here on the John Tesh Radio Show. I've seen a lot of posts about this, and now we know, we have data to support the fact that the hottest new workout today is Brazilian Jiu-Jitsu, from Mark Zuckerberg to Elon Musk to the average person. Jiu-Jitsu classes are taking off big time. It's a martial art. There's grappling and strategy and plenty of sweat. But Jiu-Jitsu is really a workout for your mind. Experts say it strengthens your focus, builds emotional control, and teaches you to stay calm under pressure. You learn how to think your way out of tight spots, both on and off the mat. Physically, it's a full-body challenge that builds strength, flexibility, and endurance, but without the heavy pounding of high-impact sports. You're also learning patience, strategy, and resilience. And mentally, it's almost meditative. You can't doom-scroll, multitask, or zone out, because if you do, you'll end up flat on your back. That total focus gives your brain a break from daily stress, and it rewires how you handle challenges. As one instructor puts it, Jiu-Jitsu teaches you to move on from a plan that didn't work. And it's not just for men. Classes are booming for women, kids, and even seniors.
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1: So, Gabe, you know me. Whenever we have a tip on this show, I try it on myself, on my body, whatever. So, I heard that, because I'm a mouth breather, I heard that I should get some mouth tape to tape my mouth shut when I fall asleep. Well, I did that for a couple nights. I almost died. But mouth tape is one of the top trending sleep hygiene searches right now. Again, 60,000 monthly searches and climbing. The idea is you tape your mouth shut, forces nasal breathing, which is supposed to improve sleep quality and reduce snoring. But Stanford sleep experts say using nasal breathing during sleep is beneficial, but the tape itself may not be the right tool for everybody.
2: Right.
1: If you have sleep apnea, it could be dangerous.
2: Right. So look, when we sleep with our mouth open, when we're doing mouth breathing, it dries out our airway. It has all kinds of consequences, and it is better to breathe through your nose. But it's better to breathe, period. Right. So if you block the mouth and you have, like I do, you have allergies. So in the middle of the night, your nose starts to get all clogged up. You got to breathe. Breathing is the most important. That's the important part. And if you interrupt that, then you can end up in, like you said, you can have sleep apnea symptoms, even if you don't normally have sleep apnea when you breathe through your mouth. So absolutely, buyer beware. It's a good way if you just tend to breathe with your mouth open at night to breathe through the nose, but it can be really dangerous. So make sure you're aware of that.
1: And don't just use gaffer tape. That won't work.

0: 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My name is John Tesh. Welcome to the program, and I have a trick for mastering new skills faster. You do this. Think about exactly how you will use those skills down the road. For example, say you just bought a new camera and you're trying to figure out what all the settings are for. You will be more likely to remember them if you consider all the ways you will use them on your upcoming vacation, like capturing shots of your kids' first surf lessons. Research in the journal Cognition found that when people thought about how they'd use the skills they were learning, the purpose of those skills, they made 62% fewer errors on memory tests compared to those who did straightforward memorization. It's because expecting to put knowledge to use helps your brain better process and encode the information. So it's easier to retrieve when you need it.
1: Intelligence for your life.
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1: KGOR, Omaha's greatest hits and intelligence for your life. Picking you up, making you feel good. This is the John Tesh Radio Show. All right, listen to this. There's a new kind of high-tech scam that's draining people's bank accounts in seconds. And it's so convincing, even tech-savvy and skeptical people are falling for it. So this is important. Here's how it works. Scammers are using spoofing software to make their phone number look like it's coming from your bank. Then they call or text claiming there's been, quote, fraudulent activity on your account. They sound professional, sometimes even using AI-generated voices that mimic real customer service reps. The scammer will create a sense of panic, saying, your money's at risk. Move it now to a safe account. That's the trick. They pressure you to transfer your money, and once you do, it is gone. The Federal Trade Commission says this imposter scam is now the number one consumer complaint, with more than 500,000 victims losing billions of dollars in just the last 2 years. And those are only the ones who have reported it. Experts say the best protection is to never trust a call or text from your bank, even if the number looks real. And if something seems off, hang up immediately and call your bank using the number on the back of your card.
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Relax, unwind, and feel good tonight with Omaha's greatest hits and the John Tesh Radio Show. Directly from our weight loss files, if you want to make losing weight much easier, experts say just ask your significant other to be your weight loss buddy. Because partners who diet together, they do drop more pounds than those trying to lose weight alone. This is the latest from researchers at the Amsterdam University of Applied Sciences. During their study, researchers examined the impact partners had on the lifestyle behaviors of more than 800 heart attack survivors. Each patient was asked to exercise more, cut calories, and give up cigarettes if they smoked. Half were also asked to have their partner make the same lifestyle changes. Here's the result. It turns out people who joined forces with their partners were absolutely more successful, particularly with the weight loss. The researchers believe it's because having a supportive, encouraging partner who's facing the same struggles, it always will increase accountability and makes people more likely to stick with the plan. Also, eating is an incredibly social experience. Researchers say when couples shop, prep, and cook healthy meals together, it creates a positive feedback loop. The more positivity we experience when trying to adopt new lifestyle habits, the more likely we are to stick with them.

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0: try this exercise. Inhale deeply, and as you do, raise your shoulders towards your ears. 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As you exhale slowly, you push your shoulders down. Now repeat this 5 times. So according to stress management experts, incorporating a shoulder shrug into deep breathing releases the tension we hold in our neck and our shoulders and our upper back. It also increases the output of endorphins, which can cancel out stress hormones. The deep breathing reduces heart rate, reduces blood pressure. So you combine it all, you're going to shrug off stress in just 60 seconds. Let's do it again. Inhale deeply. And as you do, you raise your shoulders towards your ears. As you exhale slowly, you push your shoulders down. Repeat that 5 times and then...
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0: 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So, Gib, I hold in my hand the latest travel trend. I think this is important.
1: Awesome.
0: Because I just want to know what travel I should take next. Well, listen, airports and hotels are doing more to accommodate to older travelers like me because 40% of today's travelers are now over the age of 55.
1: Oh, yeah.
0: So some of the changes are pretty amazing. And the one that I found the most interesting, because I've started to see this and I really appreciate it because I'm always looking down at my feet to make sure that my size 15s don't trip. The architectural firm Corgon says older people tend to look down while they're walking.
1: Because you don't want to trip.
0: To avoid tripping. But that increases the likelihood they'll miss seeing crucial overhead signs. So more airports are placing their information closer to ground level. They do this on our highways here, where it's like the 405 is stenciled on there.
1: Yep. Yeah. Because they know how people are.
0: Yeah.
1: I actually think this is really smart. I think it does keep you from looking up and running into somebody. People are also looking at their phones so they can see that their gait is next to them while they're walking by and looking down at their phone.
0: Right.
1: This is a very smart way of keeping people from tripping and running into each other. The other thing that you don't have anymore, which with this eliminates, is my least favorite thing about being in a crowded airport, which is the stop and stare. That's where you're walking behind somebody. You know, they're walking five abreast, which if anybody that lives in a walk in the city will say you never do that. Go two abreast, and that's too much. And then they just stop. They look up at the sign, and all of a sudden, everybody has to. It's like a 17-person pileup with the roller bags start running into people.
0: And you always say, if you're looking for, please pull yourself over.
1: Yeah, exactly.

0: 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Get ready to upgrade your memory with help from one of my favorite authors. Jim Kwik wrote the book Limitless. Upgrade your brain, learn anything faster, and unlock your exceptional life. A lot of big promises in this book, and he delivers. He says, whenever you want to remember something, you got to ask yourself three questions. Number one, how can I use this? Number two, why will I use this? And here's the third question, when will I use it? So Kwik says, research tells us our strongest memories come from our experiences. So it makes sense that if you want the best odds of remembering something, it helps to put new information into action. So, for example, say you want to remember the best foods for heart health. Well, to answer the first question, how can I use this? You can use it when planning your grocery list for the week. And then for question number two, why will I use this? Well, because you want to live a long and healthy life. You want to see your grandkids graduate from college. And as for the last question, when will I use this? Well, the next time you're buying food, right? Basically, Kwik says, by answering those three simple questions, you're going to make any new information more meaningful and actionable. Those are proven ways to also make information more memorable. Here are the three memory questions again. How can I use this? Why will I use this? And question number three, when will I use it? Try it. We know it works.
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0: 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Welcome back to Intelligence for Your Life. You'll like this. If your life depended on finding food, which pet would you rather have by your side? Cat or dog? Well, this may not come as a shock to most people, but dogs are now officially the most persistent pet, especially when there's food involved. This is according to a study in Scientific American, which tracked how cats and dogs responded to researchers pointing toward hidden food, meaning meals in a box, for example. The result, generally speaking, both animals were excellent at recognizing the direction researchers pointed and then going to investigate. Since dogs have a stronger sense of smell, they tended to keep looking for food until they actually found it, even if it meant scratching, digging, and barking for help, while cats usually gave up if they couldn't easily access the food on their own. In fact, researchers say that's one area where dogs are superior puzzle solvers. Because if they know a meal is hiding in a locked closet, for example, they're significantly more likely than cats to go find a human to help open the door and turn the task into a team project. While cats would rather move on to something else they could do on their own, like take a nap. Yay, cats.
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you for spending your evening with the John Tesh Radio Show on Omaha's greatest hits, 99.9 KGOR. Here's a great piece from our health and wellness files. If you want bigger and more defined musculature, experts say you can use visualization to get bigger and more cut. This comes from the European Journal of Sports Science. And as I said earlier, I use this tip myself. The key is something called attentional focus. To put it simply, attentional focus is what you think about when you're executing a movement or activity. There are two kinds, internal and external. Now, in a study, one group of men used internal focus and were told to focus intently on their muscles as they did bicep curls. The other group used external focus. They were told to focus on just lifting the weight up. Lift it up. After 2 months, the men who focused internally on their muscles, actually imagining their muscles growing as they did the exercise, they grew their bicep twice as much as the men in the other group. The experts say this is more evidence that our nervous system has the ability to target a muscle just by focusing on it. Bodybuilders call it, quote, the mind-muscle connection, and it's a term that was popularized by Arnold Schwarzenegger back in his Mr. Universe days in 1970. The theory is that by focusing on the specific muscle or muscle group that you want to activate in an exercise, you're able to increase the number of neurons firing, which will then increase the number of muscle fibers recruited during each contraction. So no matter whether it's a leg day, core day, or arm day, focus your mind on that muscle group as you're working out. You're going to see better results doing the same exercise.

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0: This is the John Tesh Radio Show on Omaha's greatest hits, 99.9 KGOR. It's pop quiz time. See how you do. What carries more germs, the soles of your shoes or your dog's paws? It's something researchers were interested in, considering some businesses still have strict no dogs allowed policies. Some of the fear is that a dog will scare other customers, but another fear is that dogs will spread germs. So Holland's Utrecht University looked into this, and they found your dog's paws are probably much, much cleaner than your shoes. In order to test a dog's contamination risk, the scientists swabbed the paws of working service dogs, family pets, and the soles of their owner's shoes. And those samples were tested for illness-causing bacteria. The result, not a single paw was contaminated with dangerous bacteria, not one. But C. diff, the bacteria that causes diarrhea, it was found on most owners' shoes. Microbiologist Charles Gerba says, bottom line, don't freak out about germs from your dog's paws, but you may want to take your shoes off when you get home.
1: IFYL. Intelligence for your life.
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It's just after midnight. I'm Jeff Davis. Welcome into Monday, surviving third shift with Gloria Gaines.

99.9 KGOR, Omaha's greatest hits. I'm Jeff Davis, rolling through another one, a long set of the greatest hits back-to-back. Debbie Harry and Pamela Anderson are going to star as mother and daughter in a new comedy called Maitreya. They start filming later this year. If you need any extras,

Omaha's greatest hits, 99.9 KGOR. I'm Jeff Davis. It's another long set of the greatest hits, playing your favorites back-to-back all night long. Rob Lowe says a script is being written, and there are discussions about reuniting the cast for a sequel to St. Elmo's Fire. Here's John Parr.

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Omaha's greatest hits, 99.9 KGOR. I don't know. What do you think? Did MTV make Duran Duran? Or did Duran Duran make MTV? Hungry like the

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1: Can you play Sweet Dreams on Madness? Thank you.

Omaha's greatest hits, 99.9 KGOR. I'm Jeff Davis. We were just talking about the all-new Whitney Houston Barbie that's going to be available soon. But the movie Barbie 2, going to have to wait for that one. They've been working on the sequel. But salary negotiations between Warner Brothers and Margot Robbie and Ryan Gosling are not going very well. But they want to dance, so we'll see what happens.

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99.9 KGOR, Omaha's greatest hits. On the third shift with me, Jeff Davis. Thanks for being here. A long set of the greatest hits rolling back to back. I saw Men at Work for the first time in concert. I believe it was 1982. INXS was supposed to open, but they couldn't make it. Who can it be now?

Omaha's greatest hits, 99.9 KGOR. Just after 2 o'clock, I'm Jeff Davis. Thanks for hanging out here on the third shift. John Mellencamp wrapped up his Dancing Words tour, the greatest hits on Wednesday. Getting ready for Virginia Beach, Farm Aid, September 26th.

99.9 KGOR, Omaha's greatest hits. Did you hear that the dating app Bumble is now going to let men make the first move? It used to be that the women had to. And to me, that was the attraction. And guys, if you're going out on a date at night, take off your sunglasses. You look really stupid. Corey Hart.

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I'm Jeff Davis, working third shift alongside you, making extra money, help to pay off this credit card debt. You know, Americans' credit card debt has risen to an all-time record high. Yeah, I know. $21 billion higher than last year. And that's when the record was set. $1.26 trillion. Daddy money.

0: Omaha's greatest hits, 99.9 KGOR. Another long set of the greatest hits rolling for you back-to-back next. Paul McCartney and Wings coming up. Also Aerosmith. I'm Jeff Davis. Hanging out here with you on the third shift. Our iHeartRadio Music Festival presented by Capital One is just about a month away. September 18th and 19th in Las Vegas. Two nights, one stage. There's something for everybody, I'm telling you. BTS, Snoop Dogg, Weezer, Kenny Chesney. I mean, come on. Even the Goo Goo Dolls, Cardi B, Benson Boone, Muse, there's more. And you could be there on us every weekday. 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Paul McCartney and Wings, Aerosmith on the way. More of the greatest hits next as we head toward 3 o'clock.
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99.9 KGOR, Omaha's greatest hits. Just after 3 o'clock, I'm Jeff Davis. Good morning. We're working third shift with you. More of the greatest hits rolling back-to-back for you here. Madonna's going to make an appearance in the second season of Apple TV Plus's The Studio. That's the show with Seth Rogen. Here's the material girl herself.

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Playing your favorites all night long. It's the greatest hits back to back. I'm Jeff Davis. This is Soft Cell and Tainted Love. Little Motown thrown in there, too. Where did our love go?

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0: 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Good morning, heading toward 4 o'clock. Michael Jackson.
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Omaha's greatest hits, 99.9 KGOR. Just after 4 o'clock, time to wake up. It's back to Monday. Jeff Davis filling in here with another long set of the greatest hits and heart.

0: 99.9 KGOR. Good morning. I'm Jeff Davis filling in here on the third shift. More of the greatest hits coming up for you. Billy Joel and Men at Work will do a long set back to back in just a few. I got a good baby shower gift for you. A puppy. Yeah, there's a study that shows babies who grow up around dogs, on average, are healthier and require fewer antibiotics during their life because dogs have these certain microbes that help reduce children's respiratory tract infections, but it increases the number of healthy weeks during the first year of life. So when you show up to the baby shower with that puppy and they all look at you like you're nuts, tell them. Just tell them.
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You still have time to check out the Perseids Meteor Shower. It's going on through August 24th. That's next Monday. We missed the peak, but you can still see it. Just lie down and look up.

99.9 KGOR, Omaha's greatest hits. I'm Jeff Davis, back into another long set, playing your favorites all morning long. Did you buy that Fleetwood Mac Greatest Hits album back in 1988? 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Well, they re-released it, and they added some more tunes. And you can buy it on vinyl if you want.

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Omaha's greatest hits, 99.9 KGOR. Good morning. Just after 5 o'clock, I'm Jeff Davis filling in. Happy Monday. Have you heard Mattel has released the Whitney Houston Barbie? $60. Gets you Whitney in her iconic lilac dress from the I Want to Dance with Somebody video. You get a certificate of authenticity as well. And you can pre-order it now at Walmart and Amazon. They'll ship them next month.

99.9 KGOR, Omaha's greatest hits. Good morning, I'm Jeff Davis. Rolling through another long set of the greatest hits back-to-back for you. Happy Monday. Another manic Monday or a winning Monday. It's up to you. We want to send you to the iHeartRadio Music Festival in Vegas. 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Bangles now.

0: Omaha's greatest hits, 99.9 KGOR. Good morning, I'm Jeff Davis. Happy Monday. More of the greatest hits coming up for you. Steve Winwood and Rockwell as we head towards 6 o'clock. And that means that we are just over 3 hours away from your first chance today to win a trip for two to the iHeartRadio Music Festival, plus $1,000 in spending money. 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And the first one happens at 9 o'clock this morning, September 18th and 19th in Las Vegas. It's two nights, one stage. And man, what a bill. Something for everybody. Kenny Chesney, the Goo Goo Dolls, Benson Boone, BTS, Snoop Dogg, and Weezer, and there's even more. Who'd have thought Snoop Dogg and BTS would be on the same stage? Your next chance to text and win is at 9 o'clock this morning, the iHeartRadio Music Festival presented by Capital One. You could be there.
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2: Good news, there's no rain, so your streets are dry this morning. And overnight construction already wrapping up on I-80 westbound. You still have lots of construction. You might want to stay off 120th completely between Pacific and Dodge. Not quite sure why it's even open. You've got resurfacing going on. You're down to one lane in each direction. That's a look at your roads. I'm Lucy Chapman.
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99.9 KGOR. Good morning, I'm Jeff Davis. Happy Monday. More of the greatest hits back-to-back for you. This is senior year of high school for me. Steve Winwood, Chaka Khan. Higher.

0: Hey, you got here just in time. Another song is about to start and smells like you used the good shampoo this morning.
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0: I don't want to come in too hot, but good morning, everybody. I'm in a good mood for a Monday. Is that a bad thing?
1: No, never. And that is why I always feel bad for Monday. Monday gets such a bad rap. Dude, we have to change our thinking. If you don't like Mondays, then you don't like your job or your life or something. We got to change some stuff.
0: Although I did have a really good weekend of a whole lot of nothing.
1: All right, I like that.
0: Sometimes we have gigs. Sometimes you have commitments with dinners or birthday parties with some family's kids that you barely know. But this was a chill weekend, so it's great to be back at work where we can have some more fun. Also, what we're watching, we got caught up on the first couple of episodes of Ted Lasso over the weekend.
1: Come on.
0: Amazing show. This is a great season.
1: Does the writing get better on any show? I don't think so. It's the best writing.
0: I am so pleasantly surprised with the bonus season, we should say, for Ted Lasso. Okay, real quick, what do we have coming up this morning?
1: I am going to take over game time with What Year Was It?
0: Okay. And you will never guess who's doing cover songs originally sung by The Muppets.
1: Oh, Kermie.
0: We'll let you know that this morning as well. Stay with us. It's a Monday with DM in the AM.
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3: Well, that morning rush is starting to build, but you've got plenty of room to move on all of your main thoroughfares. I-80 is in good shape between 680 and 480. Of course, that construction continues on 75, both north and southbound now. At Capehart, you're down to just one lane. And 120th, you're down to one lane each direction from Dodge to Pacific. That's a look at your roads. I'm Lucy Chapman.
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6: A gem at the ballparks. Noah Cameron, a one-hitter as the Royals blank the Angels 3-0. Scotty Scheffler, an eight-shot win at the FedEx St. Jude Championship to open up the PGA Tour postseason. Bad news for the Vikings. Safety linebacker Jamal Adams out for the season with a right knee injury. Meanwhile, Von Miller agrees to a one-year deal with the Cowboys. The Texas native and future Hall of Famer back in his home state. I'm Trey Bender.
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0: So I saw an Instagram reel last night, and I think you may have heard my eye roll from where you live.
1: Okay.
0: In your neck of the woods. So when it comes to laughing online, you want to communicate, somebody sends us a funny meme, or your husband texts you a funny phrase. Back in the day, it was LOL. Remember
1: yes.
0: that?
1: Mm-hmm.
0: LOL. Then came along the laughing emojis.
1: Mm-hmm.
0: Then they started expanding those laughing emojis, and they were adding tears and eye shapes based upon how hard the laugh was.
1: That's right.
0: Which I always struggle with. I get to the point where somebody sends me something funny. I'm like, is this one tear on the side or is this a double tear?
1: Yeah, the one tear on the side evokes sad for me.
0: Yeah.
1: Like,
0: yeah, but he's kind of laughing, though,
1: yeah.
0: isn't that? And he's with the laughing emojis. So now, if you go forward another year or two, the younger people are doing a skull.
1: Yep, that's what I send.
0: Because it's like, I'm dead.
1: Yes.
0: Right? It's like, that's so funny, I'm dead.
1: Yeah.
0: Which to me is the most extreme laughing emoji.
1: It's so funny. Well, there's also a headstone, which is another one I'll use from time to time.
0: It's like, this is so funny, I'm dead. With the older generation, that may be misconstrued.
1: Happy birthday.
0: There's a new one. Did what? You hear huh? about the new one?
1: No.
0: I can't believe it. This is allegedly Gen Z.
1: Okay.
0: And the new emoji is an animal. What animal do you think would represent laughing out loud?
1: Hyena.
0: Hyena. Mm-hmm. See, that's good.
1: Is there a hyena? That's the next question.
0: Yeah. Is there a hyena emoji? I don't know. I know there's a hiney. It's a giant peach. This is where, if you have a young person sending you this, don't be confused. They're just laughing. A dolphin emoji.
1: Oh, cute.
0: Is now what the younger people are saying is laughing out loud.
1: Well, let's mark this day down. I officially feel old because normally I'm up on this kind of stuff.
0: I just saw it last night. And even this young person was like, I want to go back to LOL. LOL.
1: Mm-hmm.
0: So there you go. The new laughing emoji is a dolphin. See, we're so hip.
1: Yes, up with the times, what the kids are saying.
0: You know how I could tell we're hip? We use the word hip.
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5: Traffic is starting to fill in for that morning rush on I-80 between 680 and 480, the Dodge Expressway, the JFK, and 480 into the downtown area. All starting to see a little heavier traffic, but they're still moving at posted speeds. Watch for delays due to construction. 84th. You're down to one lane in places between Harrison and Giles. That's a look at your roads. I'm Lucy Chapman.
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1: Okay, did you hear about Seth MacFarlane and his latest project?
0: I did not.
1: He's doing a cover album, and you'll never guess what songs he's covering.
0: Okay, cover album, blah, blah, blah. Michael Bublé.
1: You know what? Last time I saw Seth MacFarlane singing, he was in a tux, and he sounded like Michael Bublé, but that's not it.
0: Okay.
1: That is not it. It's The Muppets.
0: Oh, my gosh.
1: And honestly, I heard a little snippet of his first cover, and it's different. It's not like he's being goofy or anything. He's taking it very seriously.
0: Okay. One comment, one question. When I start listening to Christmas music in October, his is one of my albums in my rotation now.
1: He's a go-to.
0: His Christmas album is phenomenal.
1: By the way, let's explain. Seth MacFarlane mm-hmm. is the creator and the voice of 80% of the characters in Family Guy.
0: That's right. And does he cover the song that makes me weep? Rainbow Connection.
1: I can't imagine he's not doing that.
0: He has to, right?
1: I don't have the track listing. I just have the first one he released. A little teaser dropped. It's called Being Green.
0: Oh, okay. That's a good one.
1: And there's no G. It's Being Green. Here
2: it's
1: you go.
2: It's not easy.
3: Why wonder, why wonder, I am green and it'll do fine. It's beautiful, and I think it's what I want to be.
1: I'm telling you, he's diving deep into the Muppet catalog.
0: Okay, then I would put money on it that he has Rainbow Connection. He has to.
2: Someday you'll find me, the Rainbow Connection.
1: Lovers.
0: Yes,
2: and dreamers, and me.
1: Something tells me he's not going to do the voice based upon what we just heard.
0: I can't picture that song without the voice.
1: I know. I can't wait to hear it. We'll play it as soon as it comes out. Thank you, Seth MacFarlane. However, I have to say this, and I think you'll agree. It's probably going to be a good cover album, but it will pale in comparison to what I think is his best work ever.
4: Have you ever put butter on a Pop-Tart? It's so freaking good. Have you ever put butter on a Pop-Tart? If you haven't, then I think you should.
1: Come on!
4: I was sitting in the kitchen one day, and I was itching to fill up my belly with the piping hot jelly of the best damn treat in the world.
5: He's talking Pop-Tarts!
4: And I saw a stick of butter, and it almost made me shudder and scream.

0: Butter.
1: By the way, I'm a huge fan of the brown sugar Pop-Tarts with butter. So there you go.
2: Remember, I learned about that on this show, and we did it the next morning. We brought in a toaster, Pop-Tarts, and butter, and it is glorious.
1: It's so freaking good.
2: Honest Abe over here. It was amazing.
1: All right.
2: Also, I did the legwork during that lovely song.
1: Mm-hmm.
2: Rainbow Connection is number 9 on the album.
1: All right.
2: Guess who's listening to this soon?
1: I think you'll do it.
3: David and Meredith in the morning. The only people you'll let in your car this early without a background check.
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5: Still pretty quiet if you're just heading out, but that morning rush is definitely getting underway. Now, I'm going to call it moderate traffic between 680 and 480 if you're traveling along I-80. It's a little slow right around 84th Street in both directions. The Dodge Expressway is starting to fill in, but you're still seeing about posted speeds from 168th down to 100 and, well, down to 680. That's a look at your roads. I'm Lucy Chapman.
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2: Partly cloudy for our Monday. We'll have a high of 87 degrees. Very summer-like feel to the day today. We'll watch for a straight evening storm. As we head into the overnight hours, we'll continue to ramp those storm chances up, especially as we get closer to sunrise, with a low of 68. And scattered storms on and off for our Tuesday, high of 83. Best chances of the morning and evening, and some could be strong. First Alert 6 Weather Center, I'm meteorologist Gerald Lansford.
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0: 6 o'clock hour on Monday morning. I'm scared to ask, but how we doing?
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0: 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Mondays can be rough, so let's do it. Let's get you in the know
1: and out the dough
0: with these. Hit them with the hurry up headlines.
1: And unfortunately, we're going to start off with some sad news out of Hollywood. Actress Hayden Panettiere, known for Heroes, Nashville, Remember the Titans, and Scream films, has passed away. She was 36. Details surrounding her passing remain unclear, and authorities are reportedly investigating. In a statement, her representative remembered Hayden as an incredible light who brought joy to those around her and to millions of fans.
0: Okay, Meredith, in the iHeartRadio building here, are you elevator or stairs?
1: Elevator on the way up, stairs on the way down.
0: All right, well, you're halfway there. Taking the stairs is now linked to a lower risk of heart disease. They analyzed more than 480,000 people and found stair climbers had a 39% chance lower risk of dying from cardiovascular disease. Stair climbing also linked to lower risk of heart attack, stroke, and heart failure. The study suggests about 6 flights a day may offer the greatest benefit.
1: Ever wonder if your car has been spotted by a flock camera? Well, a new website called Have I Been Flocked lets drivers check whether their license plate has appeared in flock camera records used by law enforcement.
0: What the flock is going on around here?
1: The site was created by Jason Hunyar after concerns about misuse of the system. Just keep in mind, the information is limited to publicly available records and may not show everything. You're looking for haveibeenflocked.com.
0: I've actually already checked that site.
1: You did?
0: Yeah, it got my good side. I look really good. Hit him with the hurry up.
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3: That morning rush is definitely starting to get underway now. You do have some slowdowns on the Dodge Expressway from 168th down to about 156th. And it does look like you've got a stalled vehicle just a little west of 156th. Also watch for delays on Saddle Creek near Amelie, the Med Center, a possible crash there. And 370 at IE, just getting a little slow with heavier traffic. That's a look at your roads. I'm Lucy Chapman.
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21: 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The Charm's Sydney Black got MVP honors after posting 4 goals and an assist. Her teammate Alex Holman also had an outstanding game. 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
1: We're about to get funky here with Prince. Saw this video last night of Prince. And because I was doom scrolling and I had to go to sleep, I only watched like the first 5 minutes of Play That Funky Music. But Meredith, you said that live video of Prince, which I've never seen before, went on to do two or three more songs.
0: That's right. It's a 13-minute long video. It goes Play That Funky Music into Hollywood Swinging and then Fantastic Voyage. He did this in April of 2011. And true to Prince style, he is wearing polar bear boots.
1: Well, of course.
0: White pants, a sparkly hat, a cutoff shirt with like his arms out, cool armbands. He is just absolutely dressed up looking Prince-ish. And he's ready to rock. Do you want to hear a little of that Play That Funky?
1: We can't do 13 minutes, but it's Play That Funky Music where they get even funkier with Hollywood Swinging.
0: Here we go.
1: All right. Background singers.

0: We got Inglewood. See, the thing about it is, I mean, it was flawless. I mean, he took that. It almost sounded improvisational, like, bass, you keep going.
1: Yeah.
0: And then he's just calling it out. And that's one artist I never saw live. And I'm kicking myself.
1: I know. He just makes everything look so effortless, too. That is awesome. If you want to look it up, you can just Google Prince, play that funky, and it came right up.
0: Yeah. And then he goes on. I haven't even heard the Fantastic Voyage yet. My voyage has not made it to the end of that video.
2: 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Push those jacket sleeves up and keep it tuned to David and Meredith in the morning.
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4: The construction on 75 northbound at 370, that's causing some big delays. That inside left lane is closed, and it does look like lots of you are using the zipper merge. That's going to help out with traffic quite a bit. Southbound is also slow with construction at K-Part on 75, and that morning rush filling in on the Dodge Expressway and I-80 between 680 and 480. That's a look at your roads. I'm Lucy Chapman.
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0: All right, we're going to play What Year Was It? We're going to go back in time and see if you can figure it out just based upon a few things Meredith is going to play for you right now.
2: When did that happen? What day is it? What is it?
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4: Don't tell my heart, my aching, breaking heart. I just don't think he'd understand.
0: All right, achy, breaky heart. No Googling, guys.
3: And here's a clip from one of that same year's top movies.
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5: Above Gotham looms its greatest hero.
0: My favorite part about this contest is when we do a movie clip, it's that guy.
3: Yes.
0: In a world. Let's see. Penguins. He said the word Batman. And nothing's coming to mind.
3: Right.
0: Nothing.
3: Now, no Googling. What year were those two clips from? And I do have a third one from the headlines if we can't get the answer.
2: When did that happen? What day is it? What is it?
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7: Well, you've got a couple of very slow spots. 120th between Pacific and Dodge is slow with construction. Construction on the JFK 75 northbound at 370 has that left lane closed, and traffic is very slow through here. Still a little slow on Millard Ave, 144th, and at 132nd, just heavy traffic. That's a look at your roads. I'm Lucy Chapman.
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30: Partly cloudy for our Monday. We'll have a high of 87 degrees. Very summer-like feel to the day today. We'll watch for a straight evening storm. As we head into the overnight hours, we'll continue to ramp those storm chances up, especially as we get closer to sunrise with a low of 68. And scattered storms on and off for our Tuesday, high of 83. Best chances of the morning and evening, and some could be strong. First Alert 6 Weather Center, I'm meteorologist Jarrett Lansford.
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2: Starts right now if you can figure out what year was it.
0: Here is a first clue. Your first clue is a classic song. What year?
3: Don't tell my heart, my achy, breaking heart. I just don't think he'd understand. And if you tell my heart.
2: Remember how huge that song was.
0: It was so big. I tried to learn the dance to the music video in my living room, and I wasn't even a country fan at that time.
2: Wow.
0: It was like everybody was doing this in school.
2: Totally forgot about the dance, but man, oh man, the mullet was

0: is correct. Was it more the song or the movie for you?
1: It was the movie. I remember when it came out. I was in high school.
0: Yes, it's such a gross one with the penguin and he has all that black stuff in his mouth. It's so gross.
1: Yes, can't believe I remember that. That's great.
2: Which Batman starred in... Hold on, let me think. Was it Michael Keaton? Was he the Batman for the penguin?
0: Let me go look.
2: We should do a contest. Mm-hmm. Name the villain and you have to pair it up with the Batman.
0: It was his second and final appearance as Batman.
3: 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You're never bored games. More with David and Meredith coming up.

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1: Mondays can be rough, so let's do it. Let's get you in the know
0: and out the dough
1: with these. Hit them with the hurry up headlines.
0: And unfortunately, we're going to start off with some sad news out of Hollywood. Actress Hayden Panettiere, known for Heroes, Nashville, Remember the Titans, and Scream films, has passed away. She was 36. Details surrounding her passing remain unclear, and authorities are reportedly investigating. In a statement, her representative remembered Hayden as an incredible light who brought joy to those around her and to millions of fans.
1: Okay, Meredith, in the iHeartRadio building here, are you elevator or stairs?
0: Elevator on the way up, stairs on the way down.
1: All right, well, you're halfway there. Taking the stairs is now linked to a lower risk of heart disease. They analyzed more than 480,000 people and found stair climbers had a 39% chance lower risk of dying from cardiovascular disease. Stair climbing also linked to lower risk of heart attack, stroke, and heart failure. The study suggests about 6 flights a day may offer the greatest benefit.
0: Ever wonder if your car has been spotted by a flock camera? Well, a new website called Have I Been Flocked lets drivers check whether their license plate has appeared in flock camera records used by law enforcement.
1: What the flock is going on around here?
0: The site was created by Jason Hunyar after concerns about misuse of the system. Just keep in mind, the information is limited to publicly available records and may not show everything. You're looking for haveibeenflocked.com.
1: I've actually already checked that site.
0: You did?
1: Yeah, it got my good side. I look really good. Hit him with the hurry up!
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3: Well, we have a crash now. I-80 westbound at 60th and traffic is coming almost to a complete standstill all the way back to 42nd. Still working on more information for you on that one. It looks like it's going to be blocking that right lane, but that is not confirmed. Slow on the JFK 75 northbound at 370 with road work there. And the Dodge Expressway, bit off the pace, back to 168. That's a look at your roads. I'm Lucy Chapman.
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18: Shane Farley won big in the Mega Money Scratch game. Shane, who lives in the Page County town of Essex, bought his lucky ticket at the local Casey's in town.
20: I took it home and scratched it. As I'm getting older, I can't see real good, so I went and got the glasses and checked it.
19: As his big win came into focus, the first question that came to his mind was a simple one. Now what?
20: I just didn't believe it, honestly. I cleaned up the area you scratch off real good, and then I was like, what do I do with this ticket? It was a Sunday. So like, what do I do with this ticket? Do I go hide it under my pillow and not tell nobody? Sit on it and guard it?
18: After claiming his prize, Shane said the first order of business is wrapping up a home improvement project.
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18: The Iowa Lottery. Feel like a winionaire.
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0: Okay, so we're going to go to the phones here. This gentleman was nice enough to step into our Batman booth. Hi, who do we have on the line here?
2: Anthony.
0: Thank you for calling, Anthony. This is for bragging rights. We're going to give you the name of the villain. You give us the name of the star who played Batman in that movie. And I'll even give you the year, because there's two villains that double up, both of them pretty recently. Are you ready?
2: Yep.
0: Okay, here we go. Number one, we're looking for Mr. Freeze and Poison Ivy. Who was the star that played Batman in that one?
2: That would be Mr. George Clooney.
0: George Clooney.
1: Whoa.
0: Is correct. All right. Let's do the next one. We're looking for, we just did the Penguin and Catwoman, which was Michael Keaton. How about, let me go down a little bit here. How about Bane? Bane and Talia al Ghul, whoever that villain is. Do you know the actor who played Batman when Bane was the villain?
2: That'd be Christian Bale.
0: Christian Bale.
1: Anthony, you are a. Is Batman your favorite?
2: I got to say, for the DC, yes.
1: Wow.
0: Okay, one more for you. One more, and this one's tough. Lex Luthor and Doomsday, plus a temporary rival by the name of Superman.
2: That would be Batman versus Superman, and that'd be Lex Luthor.
1: And who was it?
2: Oh, the actual villain?
0: Yeah,
1: the Batman.
0: We're looking for who played the Batman.
2: Oh, that was Ben Affleck.
0: Ben Affleck.
1: Wow, 3 for 3, Jude.
0: That was impressive. Good job, Anthony. Thank you for playing.
1: Listen, I'm impressed.
0: Yeah, that was really good, because I couldn't even use the ones that doubled up, like the second Riddler and Carmen Falcone.
1: So that would be Robert Pattinson.
0: The latest one in 2022.
1: Yeah.
0: And who was the Batman for the other Riddler and Two-Face?
1: Riddler and Two-Face. That would be Val Kilmer.
0: Very good.
1: And he was a one and done, because he hated getting in the outfit.
0: He hated it.
1: He did.
0: So
1: he did not like it.
0: His ultimate villain was
1: the suit.
0: The suit. There you go.
1: Awesome.
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99.9, David and Meredith on KGOR, playing Omaha's greatest hits. 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

0: Okay, a hospital patient in Ottawa, Canada. His name is Tim Berry. He's 27. He got some pretty bad news about his journey in the hospital. And while working with some people there, they said, you know what? Instead of spiraling and being negative and sad, let's focus on the things we want to do that we want to have happen while we're still here, right?
1: All right.
0: So Tim Berry said he's always wanted to go to a heavy metal concert, especially for a local Ottawa heavy metal band called The Scepter.
1: All right. So, well, he's ready to rock.
0: He cannot leave. He did not have clearance to leave the hospital. So the lady working with him in the hospital reached out to the band, and they decided they were going to take over a conference room and set it up. These guys, the Scepter guys, said, we don't want to do a half-butt show here. We're putting up the lights. They brought in like this, the scaffolding, the silver stuff with all the lights on it.
1: Oh my gosh.
0: The full band showed up and they painted his nails black, put on a metal t-shirt. And the lady, she made a bunch of tickets for other people, other hospital staff and patients. So they all got wheeled into there, showed their tickets and got to enter this conference room. David, they did a 40-minute
1: what
0: real set that they would normally do at some of their concerts.
1: Something tells me they heard that thing on multiple floors.
0: And listen, not a dry eye in the house once they started going. So I just wanted to show you a little bit of what Tim Berry experienced from the Scepter's new 2026 album, Shadows in the Tower. Are you ready for this?
1: Let's hear some Shadows. Oh my gosh. Oh my gosh.
0: Imagine rocking the hospital like this.
1: Paging Dr. Rock.
0: That's right.
1: Paging Dr. Rock. Okay, that's
0: so incredible.
1: He rocked the illness right out of him.
0: Isn't that awesome? I love when people come together and go the extra mile to make something really special happen. And he said his tears, he was brought to tears by the performance because he was really, really happy. So the members of the band took pictures, signed stuff, and then they said it was their way of recognizing him and what this experience has also meant to the band. So
1: he had the VIP section, man. That bed right there.
0: You guys have to look this up. People Magazine, actually, Today Show has pictures of like behind all of these hospital beds that were like wheeled in there. It's incredible.
1: You can see the lights.
0: It's incredible.
1: They rocked it.
0: Oh, and that is your rockin' good news, baby. All I really need is a little
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1: If you could only choose one, is it 7-Up or Sprite?
0: Sprite.
1: Okay.
0: Sorry.
1: No need to apologize. It's not an endorsement, but we have a 7-Up update.
0: So a heads up on 7-Up?
1: A 7-Up update coming up next.

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0: There's a big announcement coming out of the soda industry. This may just melt your face off, Meredith.
1: Oh, really?
0: Are you a fan of 7-Up?
1: Sure. I'll drink it if somebody has it at a party.
0: Are you a fan? Yeah, by default.
1: Sure.
0: Someone's got it.
1: Nothing wrong with it.
0: For the first time in more than 15 years, 7-Up has been reformulated. Oh, yes. They've done limited time flavors along the way, like cranberry, mixed berry, and pomegranate. But now, big changes. They're bringing lime to the forefront instead of lemon.
1: Oh, boy. Really shaking it up there.
0: Okay, guys, here's my pitch, right? We're lemon lime, right? What do you say? We go lime lemon.
1: So isn't Sprite lemon lime? And that's why they're going lime lemon?
0: I honestly don't know.
1: I thought Sprite's deal was lemon lime. So maybe 7-Up is like, hey, look at us. We're going to be lime lemon.
0: Lime lemon.
1: Yes, it is. Sprite is the lemon lime soft drink. So they're going at them. Is this the Pepsi Coke challenge?
0: I don't know.
1: Only for clear beverages?
0: I don't know. That they're putting lime in front of lemon. So if they're not the ones who did lemon lime, how is that going to mean anything to anybody?
1: Listen, in sales, you have to differentiate yourself from your other people in your category.
0: Yeah.
1: And if they're lemon lime, we're going lime lemon.
0: Until they have a burp challenge like Sprite. I can't drink Sprite because of the bubbles.
1: Really?
0: So, yeah.
1: It makes you burp?
0: Well, there's a whole Sprite challenge out where people are chugging it and literally it's like hurting their chest and they're unable to contain themselves. Oh my gosh.
1: I haven't seen this.
0: The Sprite challenge is brutal.
1: Oh, gross. Is this like on? Oh, of course it's on TikTok.
0: Yeah.
1: Where everybody does weird things.
0: Well, I'm hit, Meredith. I'll catch all the TikToks and Instas before you.
1: Sure. Oh my gosh. An internet trend where participants try to drink an entire can. Okay. I could see where that would hurt really bad.
0: I've seen them do it in like the front seat of cars. And what they do is they finish and they don't think anything's going to happen. And then in the middle of a...
1: Stop it.
0: Oh, yeah. We're not going to watch it on the air because it's so gross.
1: Oh, no. It probably is like an exorcism in the front seat of the car all of a sudden.
0: It is. It's like, oh, my chest really hurts. Oh, yeah. Mother's so sweaty sauce. Oh, that hurt my chest.
1: Oh, my gosh. Okay, 7-Up. Look out, everybody. They're really mixing it up, aren't they?
0: I guess so.
1: Lime lemon.
0: Get ready because that lime is coming to the forefront. So we should do a quick survey. Are you in the Sprite camp or 7-Up camp? So far, this campaign is not helping them because we've talked more about Sprite.
1: Right. Well, I am really bad at this because I am such a Diet Coke girl that I'm more familiar with the Diet Coke with the Coke products, which is Sprite. So that's where I think I'm too tainted for this.
0: Well, what's the new one? I always see in like movie theaters and when you have choices now, there's no 7-Up or Sprite.
1: So Starry is... That is a PepsiCo product, which is 7-Up. So
0: okay.
1: I think, who did it replace? I knew this at one point because we started to love, my husband started to like, it goes after Sierra Mist.
0: Uh-huh.
1: It's like their version of Sierra Mist.
0: Well, I guess they're doing something to cut through all that soda noise. So there you go.
1: Oh, Starry is a lemon lime soda made by PepsiCo.
0: Okay.
1: So they're differentiating themselves from Starry.
0: Jeez. I can't even keep up, but thank you. We'll keep our eye on this story with David and Meredith in the morning. I'm sorry.
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0: We were just talking about 7-Up making big changes. They're moving lime to the forefront in front of lemon. I didn't even know which was the dominant flavor, but they are trying to make some noise in the soda industry.
1: I also like how lemon lime is just how it comes out of our mouths, right? We just say it in English-speaking people say lemon lime. So yeah. The fact that they're going lime lemon, my brain has to stop and think about it, which may be the point.
0: It may be.
1: 7-Up, lime lemon.
0: I am more of a Fresca dude only because my wife is a traditional Fresca drinker. In fact, I think that's the only soda she drinks. She's been dabbling in the poppy, which I'm not a fan of.
1: Me either.
0: It's a totally different flavor.
1: I've tried. It's healthy soda. I'm using air quotes. You can't see. And I just can't do it. I'm not there yet.
0: Not there yet either.
1: 16 or 17 more cans.
0: But Fresca, a lot of people don't know, have like flavors like a peach. Mm-hmm. They have like a kind of like a blackberry thing. Maybe even a cherry. Yes, sir. What did you want to say?
2: Good morning, David. Don't remember because we're about the same age. Back when we were teenagers, Slice had a lemon lime.
0: Slice, and there's no Slice around today, is there?
2: No, there's not.
0: Back in my day, we did the Slice. We didn't need the Fresca, the Starry, the Squirt, or the Sprite.
2: The lime lemon.
0: Lime lemon? Lemon lime. Thank you. Who's this again?
2: This is Paul.
0: Paul, thanks for the reminder.
1: It looks like your beloved Slice went away in the late 2000s.
0: Oh, it hung in there, though. It hung in there. Thank you, Paul.
2: Yeah, you guys have a great day.
0: You got it.
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0: 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Coming up, our call letters will be WTSA.
1: Do you have some tips for us for flying?
0: I have some TSA tips within

0: 99.9 KGOR, Omaha's greatest hits. Meredith, yes. I'm learning a thing or two this morning.
1: Okay.
0: I'm not a huge traveler. When I do, I get a little stressed out. I think it's almost impossible not to get stressed out in the airport. But now, they just released a list of lesser-known things that you can't bring on the plane. You can't check it either in your bag or your carry-on. And they're throwing in this fine. You can face fines up to 17 grand per violation. So maybe a little public service announcement?
1: Let's do it.
0: These are things that are banned either in a carry-on or checked luggage. We'll start with cordless curling irons.
1: Okay, that's a weird one to be banned.
0: You can't put it in a checked bag. So okay. There you go. Bowling balls.
1: You know who said, can we add something to your list?
0: Who's that?
1: The luggage guys that have to put everything on the conveyor belt.
0: Yeah, I threw my back out. Could we ban bowling balls?
1: Thanks for the 20-pound bowling ball.
0: That's actually banned in carry-ons. Who in the world is doing... Well...
1: Imagine that.
0: I guess, you know, serious bowling ball players.
1: Going to a tournament. But imagine trying to get that out of the overhead and it drops on someone's head. It could kill them.
0: Yep, absolutely. Yeah. And by the way... Bowlers, not bowling ball players. That's hooray sports. Cast iron cookware. What kind of Three Stooges operation are we running here? Those are banned in carry-ons as well. Corkscrews with a blade.
1: Well, that one's pretty obvious.
0: Not surprised there. And again, these are fines now you can face. Those are banned on carry-ons. Electronic cigarettes and vaping devices. You cannot put those in your checked luggage.
1: Oh, but you can have them on your carry-on. Okay, or on your person, apparently.
0: Toy swords, foam toy swords are banned in carry-ons. Let's put our thinking caps on. Why? Why is a foam toy? Is it like giving the appearance of a weapon?
1: I can only guess. My two educated guesses here is that when it goes through the scanner, it looks like a real one anyway. So now we're stopping the line for this.
0: Yeah.
1: And I picture a kid running up and down the plane, pop, pop, pop, pop, pop, hitting everybody's seat. So
0: can you imagine being a parent and getting a $17,000 fine for that? Gel type candles banned in carry-ons.
1: It's very specific.
0: And this one's weird. And I think this one is going to connect all the checked luggage questions. Samsung Galaxy Note 7 phones.
1: Are those the ones that used to explode?
0: They're banned in carry-ons and checked luggage. And I think that's why a lot of these checked luggage ones are being banned, because they could explode.
1: Yeah, I just flew recently. I got no less than 5 different types of alerts, texts, emails, push notifications about the power banks for your cell phone.
0: Okay.
1: Do not bring them. I was like, okay, I don't even own one. Cool, cool, cool.
0: And that's on check luggage? Because I think Mrs. Jones has one.
1: You have to have it out. They even made announcements on the plane. You must get it out and have your eyes on it the whole trip.
0: All right.
1: I mean, no.
0: Finally, screwdrivers longer than 7 inches. Oh. Banned in carry-ons. Duh. Regardless of what home improvement project you're going to. And snow globes banned in carry-ons.

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A Princess Diana tribute right here from Elton John, starting the Monday workday. I'm Christy here for Martha Quinn.

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1: 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The music. The moments. The pop culture that defined who we are. And at the heart of it all was Martha Quinn. 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

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Lifting weights, jazzercise, pickleball. 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But one of them is easier than you think, and you don't need any equipment to do it. 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

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Ooh, it's almost 12 o'clock, which is when you take over with your three-song masterpiece. Can't wait to play it. I'm Christy here for Martha Quinn.

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2: Hey there, I'm Christy, and one of my favorite parts of covering for Martha Quinn is when I get to play your mixtapes. And today, actually, is a mixtape that is celebrating the king. Elvis, yesterday, marked the anniversary of his passing, August 16th, 1977. And all of these songs mention Elvis. See if you can hear the mention, okay? We'll start with Billy Joel. He actually shouts out quite a few historical moments, and we didn't start the fire.

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She's a good girl, and she's crazy about the subject of today's mixtape, celebrating the king who passed away August 16th, 1977. Next up in this mixtape, Tom Petty. 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

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Oh, man. This is a song for football season. It's preseason still, but oh, when you see a team go down, especially if it's your team, maybe that's not so great, but it is what it is. Counting down to the start of the official season, though. I'm Christian from Martha Quinn.

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Getting you through the workday. My name is Christy here for Martha Quinn. And coming up later on this hour, your totally awesome news. 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

0: 99.9 KGOR. Getting you through this Monday. Thank you so much for letting me be a part of it. I'm Christy in for Martha Quinn. She'll be back tomorrow. Got some more great music on the way. 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

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Well, that does it for me. My name is Christy, about to get out of here. But thank you so much for letting me hang out with you last week and today. Martha Quinn will be back tomorrow. Be nice to yourself. Give yourself some grace. You deserve it. And have a fantastic week. I'll talk to you later.

0: It's not summer until you hear some jerk say, "Oh, is it hot enough for ya?" Glad we could be that jerk.
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99.9 KGOR. I'm Lucy Chapman. There's nothing worse than First Monday, or better. I don't know. Maybe it's a great day for you. Thank you so much for sharing it with me. Thanks for hanging out. You know, I was driving the other day. You ever get to driving someplace and you just kind of start drifting off to think about other stuff? Not distracted, just, you know, thinking about other stuff. I was thinking about street names because I was looking for an address. And did you know what the most common street name is in the U.S.? It's not Elm or Maple. I'll tell you in just about 7 minutes on KGO.

99.9 KGOR. I kept saying, let's watch a scary movie this weekend. And every scary movie that we tried to look at on YouTube and Hulu and all of the different channels, they were all too scary. I didn't want to be that scared. I just wanted to be like, you know, a little scared, a little more scared than the Charlie Brown pumpkin. But yeah, anyway, there's a new movie out. You can see it, B&B Oakview Plaza 14. It's Insidious: Out of the Further. And I've got it for you in free stuff after five, along with $20 to Lansky's Pizza, Pasta, and Philly Steaks. 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

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Check. 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

0: No Scrubs, TLC. I'm Lucy Chapman. Nice to have you along on this Monday. We're about halfway through it. Well, maybe you're about almost done. I want to talk about the weekend. I don't care if it's Monday. I want to talk about this Saturday because it's Dundee Day, where you can explore arts and crafts and vendors. It's going on all day. The parade and the 5K. There'll be food trucks. And, of course, we're right here in beautiful downtown Dundee, right in the heart of it. Get all the details at kgoart.com. Bob Seger on the way.
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99.9 KGOR, and I am going to tell you about this again a little bit later on, a couple of hours from now, because if you've got family or friends that are not listening, then you don't have to tell them. You can just say, hey, go to KGOR.com. There's something you need to see. Ghost tapping. Are you familiar with it? That's where thieves, bad people,

Yep. It sure is a manic Monday, but it could be your day to win $1,000 and a trip to our Capital One iHeartRadio Music Festival. 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When you hear it, text it to 200-200-200-200. I know it doesn't seem like enough numbers, but it is. 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Oh, we're going to give you that. And head into our iHeartRadio Music Festival. That keyword coming up in just about 1 hour from now. So be ready for it. Foreigners coming up. Modern English first, though, on KGOR.

0: 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And when you go there, there are teachers that you can just say, okay, fine, I'm going to nominate this teacher, but I'm also going to help this teacher. Got a whole list for you there, teachers in Omaha that could use your help. 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
2: Good afternoon. Be careful of a wreck that's just occurred. North Happy Hollow Boulevard, south of Dodd Street. And one more problem, stop and go traffic due to a staller blocking the center lane, I-80 westbound before I-680. And there's a big block party for Indian Hill Elementary. U Street in both directions is closed between 31st and 32nd. That's a look at traffic. I'm Laura Nicole.
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32: Partly to mostly sunny on Monday evening. Late evening storms are possible northwest of the metro, but we'll hear those thunderstorms before sunrise in Omaha. Some could be strong with locally heavy rain. Low temperatures in the upper 60s. Thunderstorms likely Tuesday morning. They push south in the afternoon. Partly sunny with a high of 83. From the First Alert 6 Weather Center, I'm Chief Meteorologist Matt Serwee.
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99.9 KGOR. I'm Lucy Chapman, and I know exactly what you're doing right now. You are either, okay, one of two things. You are either looking at the clock, calculating how soon can I get out of work, how soon can I get home to get the lawn mowed before it rains again, or you are in traffic thinking, get these people out of my way. I've got to get home and get the lawn mowed. All right, settle down. I think you're going to make it. I don't think you're going to see any rain tonight. So if you're kind of thinking that's what you're going to do tonight, it's probably going to happen. That's what I've got.

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Galansky's Pizza Pasta and Philly Steaks, and a couple of tickets to B&B Oakview Plaza 14 to see Insidious Out of the Further. 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

0: 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Just open it up and start listening. Here's a cool thing. You can also watch some podcasts now. You can actually watch them on your phone, which I think is pretty cool because that puts a face with the name. But Hand Me Sounds is a great one to listen to. It's a music history podcast, explores genres and maybe other kinds of music, which is a genre, right? That maybe you wouldn't normally listen to, but you can listen to that on our free iHeartRadio app. So make sure you're doing that. Hang on, let's head out to the streets, get a look at your traffic. I've got Ace of Base on the way.
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2: Good afternoon. Still got a couple of issues out there. Watch out for that staller on that exit ramp block in the right lane, I-80 westbound off-ramp to northbound I-680, and a staller block in the center lane, I-80 westbound before I-680. Also, a wreck reported north Happy Hollow Boulevard, south of Dodge Street. That's a look at traffic. I'm Laura Nicole.
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99.9 KGOR. I'm Lucy Chapman. Your moment of dog is up and ready for you. And I got to tell you, you've heard me say this many times. The dogs pick you. 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This dog is in therapy. It's therapy helping other dogs and other humans.

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about that keyword just before Paula Abdul, because I really want you to go to Las Vegas in our iHeartRadio Music Festival. If you caught that keyword, but you couldn't text it right at that minute because you're driving, that's okay. We give you lots of time to get that done. Take it now. 200, 200. We're texting this time. 200, 200. Good luck.

0: 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Nothing scary about free stuff. I love free stuff, and it's dinner and a movie all this week. I've got $20 to Lansky's Pizza Pasta and Philly Steaks, and two tickets, here comes the scary part, to Insidious Out of the Further at B&B Oakview Plaza 14. Allison, I hope you are ready to be scared. Allison Vanna of Omaha U have won some free stuff. I sent you an email, told you everything you need to know. Go check your email. I've got Journey on the way for you while you go to KGOR.com and get registered to win this prize pack all this week on free stuff after 5. Let's head out to the streets, get another look at your traffic.
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2: Good afternoon. No accidents, but a lot of slowdowns. Traffic is very, very heavy over here. 75 southbound between Childs and Highway 370. Also bumper to bumper, US 6 westbound between 72nd Street and 90th Street. One more trouble spot, I-80 eastbound is heavy between I-680 and 72nd. That's a look at traffic. I'm Laura Nicole.
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32: Partly to mostly sunny on Monday evening. Late evening storms are possible northwest of the metro, but we'll hear those thunderstorms before sunrise in Omaha. Some could be strong with locally heavy rain. Low temperatures in the upper 60s. Thunderstorms likely Tuesday morning. They push south in the afternoon. Partly sunny with a high of 83. From the First Alert 6 Weather Center, I'm Chief Meteorologist Matt Serwe.
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We'll fly you there to Las Vegas. 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It was Vegas. 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And yes, it's going to be just as spectacular as they all have been. 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Huey Lewis in the news coming up. Pat Benatar right now on KGOR.

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Is it high? 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If it's low, we don't want you. 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Hang on, I've got Crowded House on the way. 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

0: 99.9 KGOR, Crowded House, Don't Dream It's Over. You know, I was thinking about that yesterday because I got a lot of sleep over the weekend. I got a lot of stuff done, but I got a lot of sleep also. And I was laying there on the couch at one point and my eyes were closing again and I was fighting. I'm like, don't fall asleep. And I thought, why? And off to sleep I went. I've got music on the way for you from Belinda Carlisle, so you stick around for it. Don't fall asleep.
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2: Watch out for a wreck blocking that exit ramp. It's in the left lane. And yes, your stop and go from Martha Street, I-480 northbound off-ramp to northbound North Freeway. And one more problem, stop and go traffic, 75 southbound between Childs and Highway 370. That's a look at traffic. I'm Laura Nicole.
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0: 99.9 KGOR. Did you make it? Did you make it home in time to get the grass cut before the rain? I don't even know if it's raining now. Maybe it's not going to rain at all tonight. I think it's going to tomorrow. Wow, that's really going out on a limb. I think it's rained every day. But if you didn't get home in time to get the grass mowed today, look around. Probably you're not the only one. Lots of people have grass that is just too long. Can't help it. I've got Billy Joel on the way. Alanis Morissette first on KGOR.
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I was really looking for something happy to say here at this point, and I really couldn't come up with anything. I was looking at some of the news title or headlines, and they're all so bad. I see that the canine officer is...

0: 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Whitney Houston has her own Barbie doll now. I think she would like that. I think she would have been very happy about that. I also think it's going to be on a lot of Christmas lists this year. So I don't know. Maybe if you've got a daughter that age, maybe you might want to start thinking about looking for one now. I know it's only August. I look at the calendar. What is this? Yeah, I know it's only August, but I'm already considering putting my Christmas tree up. Don't judge me. I've got music on the way for you from Journey on Omaha's Greatest Hits, 99.9 KGOR.
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